Morgan Wallen and Tate McRae there with What I Want. It is the 7 o'clock hour here on your Monday evening. Hello, everyone. I'm Jessie. I hope you had a fabulous weekend. It was very nice out despite some clouds and a little bit of sprinkles here and there. I enjoyed it. Very nice. We have a lot of great music coming up for you this hour. Ed Sheeran, Noah Kahan. We have B.O.B., Stella, Lefty, some Lotto, T-Swift, Jason Derulo, Lil Nas X, 3 Days Grace, and a whole lot more. We're going to kick it off this evening right now with some French Montana and Max. It's Ever Since You Left Me, my 95.7.

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What did she say?

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It's Zara Larsson, Midnight Sun.

Justin Bieber right there with Daisies. It is the 8 o'clock hour on your Thursday evening. I'm Jesse. Hello, everyone. Happy Monday to you. I hope you had a great start to your weekend, a wonderful weekend. It's going to be a nice week ahead. You got to manifest it. It's going to be good. Coming up for you this hour, the Jonas Brothers, some Ella Langley. We have Gail, Teddy Swims, One Republic, even some Post Malone in there right now. We'll kick off the hour with some Gracie Abrams. It's Hit the Wall, My 95.7.

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Montrix. That is golden. It is the 9 o'clock hour on your Monday night. Still ahead, Main Skins. I'm Dominic Fike. There's Ella Langley, Panic at the Disco, Olivia Dean, Train, Imagine Dragons, and a whole lot more. Kicking off the hour, it's Olivia Rodrigo. 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

I tried to the top, I've been out of shape, taking out the box, I'm an astronaut. I blasted off the planet, rock that caused catastrophe, and it matters more because I had it. Now I had, I thought about wreaking havoc on an opposition, kind of shocking, they want a static with precision, I'm automatic. Quarterback, I ain't talking second, pack it up on

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Alex Warren with Ordinary, taking us to the 10 o'clock hour on your Monday night. A lot of great tunes still ahead. Ava Max, Zara Larsson, some Malcolm Todd, Lovely the Band, Lumineers, Benson Boone, Ed Sheeran with Bieber, Noah Kahan, and a whole lot more. Right now it's Honest Ave with MGK. It's Crash First, My 95.7.

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I'm coming to get you. 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

Yellow Card and Good Charlotte taking us to the 11 o'clock hour on your Monday night. Looking ahead for you this hour, Olivia Rodrigo, Somber, some Justin Timberlake, Ariana Grande, Louis Capaldi, 3 Days Grace, Bruno Mars, Ed Sheeran, Benson Boone, and a whole lot more. We're going to kick off the hour right now with French Montana and Max. This is Ever Since You Left Me, My 95.7.

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And good for you, it's like you never even met me. Remember?

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Today's best music, My 95.7. That's all for me tonight. I'm Jesse. Thank you so much for listening along with me. I'll be back tomorrow night at 7 p.m. for your Tuesday edition of Today's Best Music Tonight. 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My 95.7. Have a great night, everyone.

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0: right. Good morning to you. It is Rich and Dina. Here we are at 5 minutes after 6 o'clock. Good to have you along on this Tuesday morning. Sunshine today. Should see high around 74. 54 tonight, sunshine, and 77 tomorrow.
1: Well, I'm just going to disappoint you here because I don't even have, well, it's 58 right now, I can tell you, in Hermantown.
0: All right. Mm-hmm. Hermantown.
1: Yeah, up at the airport. It's lovely out there. It's 58.
0: I think the airport's in Duluth, but that's a cool story.
1: The airport is in Hermantown, I think.
0: I think it's in Duluth.
1: I think that the border right there on Haines Road,
0: I don't think it's on think the it left side. There.
1: Yeah, oh, let's take a look because I am curious now.
0: Yeah, I think you're mistaken.
1: Are we going to do this right away?
0: Yeah, why not? Why not right now?
1: Is it in Hermantown or Duluth?
0: It's in Duluth. It's 4701 Gridden Drive, Duluth, Minnesota, 55811.
1: I'm looking. I have to do this myself.
0: And it also has a name called the Duluth International Airport, so there is that. It could go by that, but
1: it is on the left side of Haines Road, though.
0: It doesn't matter.
1: So left side of Haines Road is the divider.
0: Way back yonder, not down there. Went down yonder on the Chattahoochee.
1: It says the airport property and address, of course, Grinden Drive.
0: Yeah.
1: Are in Duluth, and it's owned and operated by Duluth Airport Authority. But it borders Hermantown and serves the entire local area. Okay, there we go. Whatever. It does go on the left side, though. In my defense, and that is the Hermantown side.
0: It's not, obviously.
1: And on the
0: obviously
1: right side incorrect. Is the Duluth side.
0: Obviously, you're not right about this.
1: Hey, my grandma lived on Haines Road. I knew all about this.
0: Still wrong. Grandma
1: for
0: was
1: the
0: wrong
1: airport.
0: Too. Grandma was wrong,
1: for
0: too.
1: For the airport, I'm wrong.
0: You and grandma are all wrong.
1: The right side is usually, depending on where you're looking. Okay, I'm done with this.
0: Yeah, that was fun.
1: Mm-hmm.
0: All right. Anyway. Coming up, we'll get to the wet question of the day in just a few minutes. News updates with Northern News Now. Bruce Siski will be in with sports. Whatever else we can cover throughout this one. We got a lot of stuff to give away this morning.
1: We do.
0: We got stacks of stuff here.
1: We sure do. We got lots going
0: more
1: on.
0: More My
1: here.
0: Chemical Romance tickets to give away. That's Monday night. We've got tickets to Glenn Sheen to give away today. We've got Car Wash to give away. We got tickets to Motley Crue to give away. I don't know what we're going to find all the time. But we'll do our best.
1: Ooh, Motley Crue's coming up, too.
0: Friday night.
1: Nice.
0: With one of my favorite 80s hair bands.
1: I forgot who they're with.
0: Tesla.
1: Oh, that's right.
0: I love me some Tesla.
1: Isn't that the love song?
0: That is the people.
1: Okay. My daughter loved that song when she was younger.
0: It's called Love Song. It kind of makes sense.
1: I said, how old are you? And you love the love song? I bet you she was about 10.
0: Yeah, it's a jammer. Uh-huh. I get it. All right. Anyway, all that and more coming up on the My Morning Show. So thank you for joining us on August 18th. Teddy Swims, Mr. Know-It-All. It's My 95.7.

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1: Name one thing you never regret spending money on.
0: Never regret spending money on. Got nothing.
1: Nothing?
0: I got lots of things I regret spending money on, but I can't think of a lot of things that I
1: don't.
0: I don't know. Food? Got to eat. It's kind of important.
1: I would say my kids and my grandkids, I never regret spending money on them. Or good shoes. I don't regret spending money on those either.
0: All right. 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
1: You have nothing?
0: Chime in this morning. I don't know. Nothing pops in my head that I'm like, oh, yeah, I'm real glad I spent $300 on that.
1: You don't regret... I'm sure you don't regret spending money on your grandkids. When you take them out for ice cream and you do this and you do that.
0: Yeah, that's just everyday stuff. I don't really think about
1: but
0: that.
1: But you're still spending money on
0: them.
1: Oh,
0: boy.
1: That's not a regret, right?
0: All right.
1: Wow, we got an answer for you. Ding, ding, ding, ding, ding, ding, ding.
0: It's your answer. You're the one who came up with that, not me.
1: Well, you agreed to it.
0: Okay.
2: Well, that's everyday life.
1: Well, you don't regret doing it, do you? There you go.
0: To be honest, I don't regret most things I spend money on. Like, if I spend it, I spend it, and it comes and goes. Comes in one hand, goes out the other. It's just life.
1: How about concert tickets? Do you regret spending money on those?
0: If the band sucks.
1: Oh, my. Well, you're not going to know that till you get there.
0: Right. And then I would regret spending money on it. I'd be like, pfft. To be honest, I don't spend a lot of money on concerts because we work in a radio station.
1: Right.
0: So I go to a lot of concerts, but I get to go as one of the perks of the job many times.
1: Mm-hmm.
0: I go to concerts that I don't even really love because I get free tickets.
1: Right.
0: So that's kind of a hard one for me.
1: See, I have to want to see them to go spend the evening there.
0: I'll go to some shows that it's questionable just because I can get tickets. Like, you know.
1: Yeah.
0: For instance, Tim McGraw on Sunday. I'm going to that show.
1: I bet you it'll be a Target good show, field. Though.
0: I've seen Tim McGraw. I saw him at XL back when it was the XL many years ago, and it was a fine show.
1: Mm-hmm.
0: But it's outside, kind of cool. I like outdoor shows.
1: Yeah, those are fun.
0: Yeah, all right. If you want to chime in this morning, something that you don't regret spending money on.
1: Timothy says his wife.
0: All right. I wonder how much you paid for her.
1: Oh, my word.
0: If you're spending money on something, I mean, that's a valid question, right?
1: Mm-hmm. I guess.
0: Do you think? Or?
1: Oh, my. This is really getting crazy. Okay, Tia says my children.
0: I wonder where she bought those at.
1: Oh, boy.
0: Your question. I'm telling you.
1: Spending money on them.
0: Right, to buy them.
1: Ugh.
0: I'm kidding. All right. You can chime in this morning. Something you don't regret spending money on. Facebook.com/my95.7. That's the whack question of the day today.
1: You're so ridiculous.
0: So much of the time. 6:18. Quick news update from Northern News Now is coming up after the break. Plus, we're going to give you a chance to win coming up because we've got so much stuff to give away. We've got to start busting this stuff out of here. Just a few minutes. It's My95.7. Good morning.
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10: From Northern News Now, I'm Natalie Heppner. Last night was the first Hermantown City Council meeting since leaked recordings were made public. Many residents saying they've now lost trust in the city. Hermantown's police chief and others apologized at the start of the Hermantown City Council meeting Monday night after the Duluth Monitor first reported on leaked audio from city staff meetings. Those comments now leading to a larger investigation. And before public comment, Google reps shared key updates on the proposed data center as the project's AUAR has been finalized and will now be sent to the city for approval. They also announced that they will be terminating all NDAs with city staff. Now, Google will be holding another open house tomorrow at Hermantown's Odd Shrine Event Center that begins at 7 p.m. And across the bridge, Superior is currently the only city in Wisconsin served by a private-owned water utility, but Mayor Jim Payne is pushing to change that. Later today, the city council takes another step toward putting a potential public takeover on the April ballot. At tonight's city council meeting, leaders will discuss potential ballot language for an April referendum on a public water takeover. Look for our coverage of that vote tonight on Northern News Now. And you can find more news online at northernnewsnow.com. I'm Natalie Heppner for My 95.7.
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1: 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Wish you the best. At 6:30, it is Rich and Dina. Sunshine today should see a high right around 74. Complete weather details coming up. Also coming up, not this weekend, but next August 28th and 29th at Bayfront Festival Park. It is the Tribute Fest. If you want to go down, we got 2-day passes. 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All right, so you can go to this if you want to go. It is the Tribute Fest, August 28th and 29th. And if you text the word FEST to 218-786-9957, it'll be texter number
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1: So the Twins finally beat the Braves.
4: They held on.
1: It's been like 11 straight losses or something to them.
4: That's terrible. Yeah. Twins beat Atlanta 4-2 last night as the bullpen holds on, this time after the Twins scored all their runs early. All 4 in the first, including a 2-run double by Josh Bell. Travis Adams gets the win in relief. Yoendriz Gomez saved number 17. A game that was delayed 51 minutes by rain that never happened. Not a drop.
1: We were supposed to get a bunch of rain last night, too.
4: Not a drop.
1: Yeah.
2: We got rain.
4: Not at my house.
2: I did.
4: Not a drop.
2: My dogs wouldn't even go outside.
4: Maybe next time you should share. 8 strikeouts by Twins pitchers, $80 from Duluth Lawn and Sport to the Blackwoods Blizzard Tour to fight ALS. And what? Never surrender. Thanks, Dina. 6:30 start time tonight, 6:10. 103.9. Brewers will host Seattle tonight, 6:30 in Milwaukee. Day off yesterday. 4.5 up on the Cubs.

0: in the NL Central. And the Vikings officially have placed safety Jamal Adams on season-ending injured reserve. It's a right quad tendon tear for Adams. That sounds terrible.
1: What a bummer.
0: And he's done it before to his left leg.
1: First preseason game and to go out like that.
0: I hate to see that at any point, but to see that, yeah, in the first preseason game, you know, these guys work so hard to get their bodies in condition to play football.
1: Ready to go. And then
0: they're all set. And then that happens in the like the eighth snappy play, whatever it was on Saturday. It's just dumb.
1: Yeah, disappointing.
0: Yeah.
1: And he was going to be a big part of it.
0: He was going to be.
1: So
0: yeah.
1: That's disappointing. But all right, Bruce, thank you, sir.
0: Yeah.
1: It is 6:32. We're back in just a couple. Hang on.
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0: My 95.7, today's best music. It is Olivia Rodrigo, Drop Dead, 647, sunshine, mid-70s for high today. It looks like a nice summer day. We got some sparkles in the studio, which is kind of nice this morning. Mm-hmm. Tonight, 54 and a clear sky. Tomorrow, more sun, upper 70s for kids, cops, and cars.
1: Woo-hoo!
0: At Bayfront Festival Park from 11 until 2. We'll be out there the whole time, hanging out, making announcements, and eating ice cream.
1: Mm-hmm.
0: That's what we do. All right, let's run through this day in history and some birthdays for August 18th, 2026. Start 106 years ago, 1920, Tennessee became the 36th state to ratify the 19th Amendment. That's the amendment that guaranteed the right for all American women to vote. 57 years ago, 1969, the original Woodstock ended peacefully. Jimi Hendrix was the final performer. He took the stage at 8 o'clock on a Monday morning after most of the weekend crowd had already left. Well, he played all his big songs, Purple Haze, Foxy Lady, Voodoo Child, even the Star Spangled Banner. Kind of crazy.
1: 49 years ago in 1977, 18 white limousines and a white hearse drove through the streets of Memphis, Tennessee, to take Elvis to not his not-so-final resting spot. And this is why, because just days after, with 11 days after he was brought to rest, they attempted to steal him. So his parents panicked. They brought him to the Meditation Garden at Graceland on October 2nd, 1977. However, the number of flowers delivered by FTD to Graceland surpassed the number for any other event in the company's history. They tried stealing Elvis. Three men.
0: All right, birthdays for today. Everlast, this big song, What It's Like. 57 years old today. Christian Slater, 57 as well. Caitlin Olsen, she was Sweet D on It's Always Sunny in Philadelphia. Also on the Fox series The Mick. Caitlin is 51. Andy Samberg, probably best known for Brooklyn Nine-Nine, but he's been a lot of things. Saturday Night Live and stuff, 48. And Edward Norton is 57 years old. He was the Incredible Hulk. All right, hey, it's your
1: Wait
0: birthday
1: a minute.
0: Today.
1: How old is he?
0: 57.
1: You're talking about the Incredible Hulk.
0: Yeah. When they made a movie so many years ago.
1: Oh, I thought you meant the original one. Oh, I was like, whoa, no way is he 57.
0: All right, then. Hey, if it's your birthday today on August 18th, happy birthday from all of us here at My 95.7. 10 minutes now in front of 7 o'clock. We're back in just a couple. Hang on.
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0: 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And, you know, a lot of time goes by in the studio. We just sit and talk about random weird stuff. Mm-hmm. I just asked Dina for $1,000, she would jump off out of a perfectly good airplane with a parachute on, of course. She said no. And then I went up to $2,000, no. $5,000, no. $10,000, no. $100,000, no. I'm doing it for $100,000. Like, I hate heights. It would be miserable for me, but it's a couple minutes of misery for $100,000.
1: And I had mentioned that when I was younger, that was something I always wanted to do.
0: Well, no time like the present.
1: But now that I've gotten older and I have a little bit of vertigo, and I asked about it.
0: That's a U2 song.
1: Vertigo. I said, what is it like up there? They said, will you spin? I said, absolutely not. I won't do it now.
0: $100,000?
1: No, I will get sick up there spinning.
0: You know, I feel like your husband, Mike, would push you out of the plane for $100,000. He would push you right out.
1: That's so rude.
0: I mean, with a parachute on, of course, but he would push you out in a second.
1: You think he'd push me out?
0: Yes, for $100,000. That's a lot of money.
1: So does taxes have to come out of that, too?
0: Oh, boy. Why do you got to make everything suck? It's supposed to be just a fun...
1: So rude.
0: It's supposed to be just a fun, lighthearted thing, and now we got to... You're going to take taxes out of it? None of that. You got $100,000 right now.
1: Okay, so I don't have taxes taken
0: out of that. No, just $100,000. Okay. You're not jumping out.
1: I don't think I could.
0: Oh, so if I take taxes out, will you? I mean, why was that a question then?
1: No, I'm just...
0: If you weren't going to do it either way...
1: It would make it even less worth it if you took taxes out.
0: I think it's worth it for $100,000.
1: No.
0: That should have been our question of the
1: day
0: today.
1: Give me a couple mil and I would.
0: Oh, pretty much. It's $100,000.
1: Give me a couple mil and I'll do it. Do you understand? Spinning makes me...
0: Do you understand it's 5 minutes and you get $100,000?
1: I don't know that it's 5 minutes.
0: 5 minutes.
1: Spinning in circles all the way down.
0: I've seen people jump out of planes on the interwebs and they're not spinning the whole time. They go down.
1: Well, they're spinning up in the air.
0: A little bit.
1: I don't know that I could do it.
0: All right. I think for $100,000, I would find a way to do it. I might have to have someone else push me out.
1: You were the biggest baby.
0: I know.
1: You're going to tell me that you're going to go and
0: it's $100,000. That's a lot of money. You can do a lot with $100,000. It's not life changing.
1: Okay,
0: it's
1: so what if you don't make it after that for $100,000?
0: What do you mean I don't make it?
1: What if something happens? You hit your head when you hit the ground or something?
0: Well, then I'm dead. I don't care either way. It doesn't matter at that point.
1: Who gets the $100,000?
0: I would imagine my children would.
1: I was going to say, can I come and collect it then?
0: No, you wouldn't even go up and do it, so you get none of it. It's going to be right in my will. Do not buy Dina a cheeseburger with this money. Nothing. Nothing. All right. Coming up, more chances to win. We've got Motley Crue tickets to give away for Friday night show down at Mystic Lake with Tesla. Also, we got some tickets to My Chemical Romance, the Black Parade Tour, 20-year anniversary tour, stopping at Target Field on this coming Monday. So we got those. We got a couple other things here to give away as well this morning, including a car wash from the Miller Mall Car Wash folks. 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
1: 10.
0: Texter number 10 this morning, WASH to 218-786-9957. 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You know how many car washes you can buy with $100,000?
1: Oh, my.
0: So many car washes. Car washes for everyone.
1: Why do we have to jump out of the plane for this money? Can we do something else?
0: Nope. Somber, this is Homewrecker. It's My 95.7 today.

0: My 95.7, today's best music with Vincent Boone. Sorry, I'm here for someone else. It is Rich and Dina. Good morning, sunshine. We're here for you. Nice to have you along. 74 today, 54 tonight, and then sunshine and 77 tomorrow. What, Dina? We are here for them. We're not here for someone else. We're here for them.
1: Oh, boy.
0: Wow, you're so mean. You're not, huh? Okay.
1: No, I am. Good to hear. You know, Benson Boone's pretty rude when he made that song. Sorry, I'm not here for you. I'm here for somebody else.
0: He's being honest.
1: Don't you think that's a little bit arrogant?
0: I don't think it's rude at all. No, he's saying, I'm not here for you. I'm here for someone else.
1: It's a little arrogant.
0: Wow, okay. All right, then. We've got some concert tickets to go. We're actually going to give you your choice, the first winner this morning. You can have two tickets to see Motley Crue.
1: I'm all over the board
0: this
1: here.
0: Friday night down at Mystic Lake Amphitheater, or you can wait till Monday night and go see
1: My Chemical Romance.
0: My Chemical Romance. Welcome to Black Parade. Mm-hmm. 20-year anniversary tour stopping at Target Field. So both outdoor venues, which are outdoor cool shows, are just so much cooler to me. You can go to either one of those. You get to pick, but you got to figure out what product this commercial is advertising. It's an older product that it was a big deal back in the day. But I don't know if they've sold one anytime.
1: Is this a tricky
0: recently.
1: One?
0: No, I don't.
1: You think somebody will get it right away?
0: Yeah, I think someone will get it. The number to call, 218-786-9957. First person through gets to pick their choice of concert tickets, Motley Crue with Tesla or My Chemical Romance down at Target Field. Here is the clip.
2: This balance resistance coil is designed to give you results quickly and comfortably.
0: All right. What product is that? It was a big product back in the day. They don't probably sell anymore in this day and age, but it was one of those, like, if there was viral back then, this was viral, even though there wasn't viral back then. You have no idea, do you?
1: No. Would you, if you were sitting on this side after hearing that, something about a coil?
0: Yeah, probably. Once you know what it is, you'll be like, oh.
1: It's so easy for you to say
2: this
1: that.
2: This balance resistance coil sitting is designed to give you results quickly and comfortably.
0: All right, what product is that for? 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
1: See, I think that gives away the whole thing.
2: This balance resistance coil is designed to give you results quickly and comfortably.
1: Just don't say anything.
0: You want some results quickly and comfortably? Do you want quick results? 218-786-9957 is the number to call. What are you doing with your hand right there? You're curling your hair? No, it's nothing to do with your hair, if that helps you.
1: So it's not a curling iron with spring?
0: Okay. No, because that wouldn't have been like, this was a big product. Like, I don't think you realize how big this product was. It was a big deal. And they had a spokesperson. I'll give you her first name.
1: Oh, boy. Here we go. Why don't you just give us the answer?
0: Suzanne. Does that help you any?
2: This balance resistance coil is designed to give you results quickly and comfortably.
0: All right. Phones are lit up. Maybe they're good. My 95.7, what product do you think that was?
3: The Thighmaster.
0: It is the Thighmaster. Mm-hmm. Nice job. What's your first name?
3: Aaron.
0: All right, Aaron, you want tickets to either Motley Crue Friday night at Mystic Lake Amphitheater or My Chemical Romance for Monday night at Target Field. Your choice.
3: My Chemical Romance.
0: My Chemical Romance, those are yours. Hang on, lad. We got to get some details from you, okay?
3: Thank you.
0: You got it. All right. My Chemical Romance is Monday night, Target Field. Should be a fun show.
1: Aaron's going to My Chemical Romance.
0: Jessie from our night show, she's going to. She's so fired up.
1: She's so
0: talking
1: excited.
0: About it yesterday. So, yeah, My Chemical Romance is Monday night. We got more of those tickets
1: You'll
0: to give
1: see her
0: away.
1: Jamming there.
0: Keep listening to win those tickets. 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
12: From Northern News Now, I'm Natalie Heppner. Last night was the first Hermantown City Council meeting since leaked recordings were made public. Many residents saying they've now lost trust in the city. Hermantown's police chief and others apologized at the start of the Hermantown City Council meeting Monday night after the Duluth Monitor first reported on leaked audio from city staff meetings. Those comments now leading to a larger investigation. And before public comment, Google reps shared key updates on the proposed data center as the project's AUAR has been finalized and will now be sent to the city for approval. They also announced that they will be terminating all NDAs with city staff. Now, Google will be holding another open house tomorrow at Hermantown's Odd Shrine Event Center. That begins at 7 p.m. And across the bridge, Superior is currently the only city in Wisconsin served by a private-owned water utility, but Mayor Jim Payne is pushing to change that. Later today, the city council takes another step toward putting a potential public takeover on the April ballot. At tonight's city council meeting, leaders will discuss potential ballot language for an April referendum on a public water takeover. Look for our coverage of that vote tonight on Northern News Now. And you can find more news online at northernnewsnow.com. I'm Natalie Heppner for My95.7.
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13: Fully dry weather is expected to return across the Northland today as high pressure begins to build in from the north. We'll see some northwesterly winds at about 5 to 15 miles per hour with highs ranging from the 60s to the 70s. Parts of inland northwestern Wisconsin may see a few lingering showers, maybe even a couple rumbles of thunder, but otherwise it should be fairly dry. Chance of rain over there is about 20%. With Northern News Now, I'm meteorologist Brendan Pham from My95.7.
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0: Hot 95.7, today's best music with the Kid Leroy. Without you, 728. It is Rich and Dina. Good morning. Lots of sunshine today. Should see a high right around 74 degrees. So if anyone remember last, I think it was last summer, maybe the summer before, they redid the road right on the side of the building here where we're at.
1: This is the third time in 4 years that road's gotten dug up.
0: They dug it up. And then, like, 2 months later, they re-dug it up and redid it again. Yeah. And now they're digging it up again.
1: No, it's, I swear they dug it up since they redid it the second time. This is, I swear, the third time in 4 summers that road's been dug up for some reason.
0: I don't know what's going on.
1: I feel like there's some inefficiency happening here.
0: They just keep digging it up over and over again. I mean, that's job security. We got to redo the road again.
2: Yep.
0: I don't know. But you can hear the noise in the background.
1: Yeah, it's awful. I hate it.
0: They're digging up again. 729. Let's do this.
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1: Hey, look what happens when you manage the clock. Wow. I can't believe it, Dina. Twins beat Atlanta 4-2 last night. Josh Bell, a two-run double to start a four-run first inning for the Twins. And this time the bullpen gets the job done. Travis Adams the win. Yoendriz Gomez, his 17th save in as many chances. A game delayed 51 minutes by rain that never came. Same two teams at 6:30 tonight, 6:10, 103.9. Zebby Matthews will pitch tonight for the Twins. Brewers now 4.5 up in the NL Central, game and a half up on Tampa Bay for the best record in baseball. Idle yesterday will host Seattle at 6:30. Left-hander Kyle Harrison will pitch tonight for the Brewers. Vikings make it official. Safety Jamal Adams out for the year. Torn quad tendon in his right leg. That sounds terrible. And he did it to his left leg in 2022.
0: Ugh. Well, at least he's got two brand new legs now.
1: It sounds like he might not be 100% until 2029.
0: What?
1: He turns 31 in October. That's a serious injury. But he's been placed on season-ending injured reserve, and the Vikings prepare for the Baltimore Ravens joint practices tomorrow and Thursday in Eagan. If you're heading to the Twin Cities for any particular reason and you're thinking about going to Vikings training camp, tomorrow and Thursday are the days to do it.
0: Why is that?
1: Those joint practices are fun to watch.
0: All right. I did see some pictures from the other day. Not a joint practice, just practice. And the stands are full. People are paying for the...
1: I know that their night practice they do every year, that sells out. I don't know if these joint practices are sold out yet, but Vikings.com's got the tickets. If you want to go, get tickets in advance, number one. And number two, I would highly suggest you book your parking in advance. Because it's very limited around that facility.
0: Yeah, and it's out in the middle of nowhere, so it's not
1: just
0: parked on the road. It's
1: exactly.
0: Tough. You know that the rain delay that didn't happen last night?
1: Yeah.
0: I wonder, I'm sure they have a stat on when we have a rain delay, we make X amount of extra dollars because people are buying extra food and drink because they're there longer. Pretty soon it'll be like sunny and 80. Be like, oh, we got to have a rain delay just because they want to make it.
1: Or you know what the Cubs did the one time they're playing the Brewers and they rained out a game like 3 hours before it was supposed to start and never rained. It was sunny at the time of the game was supposed to start.
0: Oh, boy.
1: So then they rescheduled for it. They were in the middle of, 18 games in 17 days. They wanted the day off.
2: Oh, my.
1: So they took it, and then they rescheduled it for a doubleheader, and the Brewers swept the doubleheader a couple of months later. It was great. That's called justice and karma right there. You mess around with the schedule, you get what you get.
2: Karma's the thing. I'm telling you.
1: There was a pretty good threat of rain last night. Apparently, it dissipated before it got to Minneapolis.
0: It happens. It's
1: never hit.
0: I mean, that's just like the events. They'll cancel a concert or whatever, and then it doesn't happen. But they have to so many hours ahead of time just for logistic reasons.
1: Yeah, it's a little different with a baseball game because it's not you're going to fill the stadium for that.
0: Not for the Minnesota Twins.
1: Not for a Monday night Twins game at this point.
0: Yeah. I'm lucky to get
1: it. Might be going twice next weekend, so we'll see.
0: You are?
1: Might be. I'm going once for sure. I might go twice because it's Yacht Rock night next Friday.
0: What does that mean to us,
2: Bruce? Yeah, what is that?
1: They have the silly sailor hats with the Twins logo on them.
0: They're free for cool as people or what?
1: You have to buy the special ticket pack to get one.
0: Oh, okay.
1: It's like I can get in the door for like $40. But I'm like, I am tempted.
0: Bruce,
1: Because they got a Yacht Rock cover band. I'm like, this is going to be great.
0: I don't want to be the first one to tell you about this because you've been working here a long time. But we, our sister station carries the Minnesota Twins.
1: Oh, where?

0: and they provide us with a whole bunch of tickets.
1: And I'm using some of them on Saturday, but we didn't get them for Friday. And you have to use the, you have to get the special ticket pack to get the Yacht Rock hat.
0: So you're pretty sure buying a hat for $40. If you do that,
1: no, I'm going to go to a baseball game.
0: No, you're buying a hat for $40 because you can go to a baseball game.
2: It's a bonus. So here's the deal.
1: I'm going to a baseball game and getting a free hat if I do this.
2: If you put this hat on, can you take a picture for us?
1: Oh, are you kidding me? It'll be my profile picture if I do that.
0: Very excited about the Yacht Rock hat.
1: We haven't decided for sure we're going to do it yet, but I am very tempted.
0: I feel like you have to now. You've kind of pumped this up.
1: They got a Yacht Rock cover band in the concourse before the game. Like, this is going to be great.
2: Bruce, I've never seen you so excited about something.
0: Get a Yacht Rock band for real life?
1: What's that?
0: Don't you think I could get a real life Yacht Rock band? You know, not a cover band, just like it's the Twins. They could
1: play
0: get
1: all the hits.
0: Right?
1: I want it to be one man's hits. Play them all. Let's go.
0: What's Mike's favorite? Donna Hall. He loves one of the Yacht Rock bands. Jimmy Buffett.
1: Yeah.
2: Oh yeah.
1: Yeah, the rich
0: Jimmy,
1: guy. Yeah.
0: Get Jimmy Buffett. No, not that guy.
1: It's his brother.
0: Yeah, it's his brother, sure. All right, Sports This Hour has been brought to you by Bruce. 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
1: 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Do you think they have Yacht Rock on the speakers?
0: Possibly.
1: Cars? 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

0: By 95.7. New stuff there from Olivia Rodrigo. Stupid song. It is Rich and Dina. Good morning. Sunshine today. We had a lot of sun. It's kind of clouded up a little bit, but mostly sunny today with a high right around 74. Weather details minutes away. Plus, we're going to give you a chance to win some concert tickets here in just a couple. Sleep, one of the most important things in life because it recharges us for the day to come. So a poll was taken of Americans asking them the question, thinking about the past week, how many hours of sleep did you have per night on average? If you averaged out the last week, how many nights per night did, or how many hours per night did you get?
1: What's your answer?
0: Mine would be six.
1: Six a night?
0: Yeah.
1: You think it's straight or is that interrupted?
0: Oh, it's interrupted, but that's, I get about 6 hours.
1: Okay. What time do you go to bed at night?
0: 9:30-ish.
1: That is way too late.
0: That's usually about the time it happens. It just kind of depends. I try to go into bed around 9, and then I mess around on my phone for a bit and go on Instagram or whatever and mess around.
1: What time is your alarm set for?
0: 4 a.m.
1: Okay.
0: On the nose. Last night, I have braces. We've talked about it from Carlson Orthodontics. They're awesome people over there. Anyway, I have these braces, and I went yesterday, and they did the final adjustments because next month, a month from yesterday, they are taking these things off. They're all done. Teeth are straight. But they made some final adjustments, and it was a little rough. So I woke up with a headache in the middle of the night, and I don't know if it's from that or just had a headache. I don't know what it was. But I woke up, and I wasn't smart enough to get out of bed and go get some Tylenol or something. I just laid there and went back to sleep, woke up again, a headache. I'm like, ugh. Headache stinks. I just had it all night. I don't know what it was, but I just couldn't grasp in my head to just get out of bed, go get some aspirin, and be done with this thing. I just wasn't smart enough to do it. I don't know. I was kind of out of it, you know. So
1: that sounds brilliant.
0: Yeah, I wasn't real smart, but anyway, it's all good. It's whatever. Most popular answer was 7 hours. 16.1% of people said they got 7 hours. They averaged it out over the week, 7 hours a night. Which if I get 7 hours, I feel amazing.
1: I get 7 hours.
0: That's
1: on average.
0: I think that's like the sweet spot for me. If I can get seven, that's really good. Eight hours for Sundays. 8 hours is really close, just behind it, 0.1% less. 16% of people said they get 8 hours of sleep a night.
1: No.
0: That's a dream. 5 hours was the third most popular answer with 13.9% of the vote. And some other fun facts from the survey. 8% of adults sleep 10 hours a night on average. Can you imagine 10 hours?
1: No, I'd probably feel awful. That's too much. See, there's a point where you feel icky if you sleep too much.
0: 5% of people on here, and I don't know, I'm not buying it, said they sleep 0 hours a night. You have to sleep at some point.
1: You have to.
0: Yeah, so
1: your
0: maybe
1: body's not going to allow you to do that.
0: Eventually, you're just going to pass out. Ton of people on here, and I don't know, I'm not buying it, said they sleep 0 hours a night. You have to sleep at some point.
1: You have to.
0: Yeah, so
1: your
0: maybe
1: your body's not going to allow you to do that.
0: Eventually, you're just going to pass out. I mean, or 5% zombies or vampires or something? What
1: Who
0: are they?
1: Who knows? But I knew, on Sunday nights after the long weekend, Monday mornings, I'm usually dragging, and I'm just, because I throw my sleep pattern off on Friday and Saturday nights. No, Friday, Saturday nights are, I stay up a little bit later.
0: All right, I want you to stay up super late either Friday or Monday night because we've got some concert tickets to give away.
1: There you go.
0: All right, Friday night, it is Motley Crue and Tesla down at Mystic Lake Amphitheater, the brand new facility in Shakopee, which I think is an amazing facility. I've been there a couple of times now. I think it's really cool. If you can take in a concert there, here's your chance, Motley Crue and Tesla. Or Monday night, it's My Chemical Romance at Target Field, another outdoor venue, one of the three big concerts happening there this year. This summer, you get to pick your prize. You can have Motley Crue tickets or My Chemical Romance tickets. We did this last hour, had some fun with it. We're going to do it again. Here's the thing. We're going to do a Family Feud question. First person to correctly figure out what the number one answer is at 218-786-9957. You'll be the winner and get to pick your tickets. All right, here you go.
2: We asked 100 men. Name something you resent a woman telling you how to do.
0: All right. Asked 100 men. Name something you resent a woman telling you how to do it.
2: We asked 100 men. Name something you resent a woman telling you how to do.
0: All right. Let's go to the phones. See if we can get a winner here. My95.7, what do you think?
3: Yes.
0: Yes is not the answer. My 95.7, what do you think?
4: Driving.
0: Wow, nice.
1: Oh, wow, nice.
0: Very first try. Driving is the was the number one answer on the Family Feud. What's your first name?
5: Stephanie.
0: All right, Stephanie, hang in line. We'll get you your choice of tickets. What would you like? Would you like the Motley Crue tickets or the My Chemical Romance tickets?
5: My Chemical Romance.
0: All right. We have those set for you. Hang in line. We'll get your details, okay?
5: Thank you.
0: You are welcome. All right, so Stephanie's going to see My Chemical Romance Monday night at Target Field down in Minneapolis. Still got more of those to give away, and we still got the Motley Crue tickets to give away. So keep listening for your chance to win those.
1: The question is, when somebody tells you how to drive, is that your feelings too?
0: Yeah, I don't really care for it much. But I don't care if it's a woman or a man that tells me how to drive. I don't really care for it that much.
1: I tend to hang on to the bar a lot when you're driving.
0: Yeah, sure. That's
2: we asked 100 men, name something you resent a woman telling you how to do. Drive. Drive was the number one answer.
0: Drive. There it is officially. All right, it is 7:51. We will head to break back in just a couple. It's my morning show on My 95.7.

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0: 95.7, today's Vast Music with Justin Bieber. Daisy's 4 minutes after 8. Sunshine, maybe. 74 for a high. Maybe. 54 tonight, sunshine tomorrow, and 77. I've already given away a couple of pairs of tickets to My Chemical Romance this morning.
1: We have.
0: We do have a pair of Motley Crue tickets to give away this morning. Motley Crue's going to be with Tesla. We'll do that here in just a little bit. I'm also going to play My Chemical Romance tune because we don't get to play them too often, but we'll play that in a little bit as well. Psychologists identified four behaviors that can be a signal that a relationship is struggling. They're called the four horsemen because when you see them, they should be warning signs of what's to come in your relationship. Here are the four horsemen, red flags you need to watch out for in a relationship. Number one, four horsemen, criticism. It's when someone attacks their partner's character instead of addressing a specific issue. If you got an issue with a subject, that's one thing. But if you attack their character, that's a little different.
1: True.
0: Number two is contempt. This shows up as eye rolling, sarcasm, mocking, or talking down to a partner. They say this one can be the most dangerous of the four.
1: Condescending too. I'm adding that in there.
0: Okay. Defensiveness. It's when a person always makes excuses or shifts the blame instead of hearing your partner's concerns. You always turn it around on them and it's their fault.
1: Ugh, yes.
0: I think the craziest is when someone does something crazy and then your reaction and then they get mad at your reaction because you get upset about it. And then they get mad at that and you're like, wait a minute, you turn that around. What?
1: I wouldn't know anything about that.
0: Oh, you wouldn't. Okay. Mm-hmm. Stonewalling is number four. It's an emotional withdrawal. Some people shut down and refuse to talk to their partner, and they just stonewall them, just shut down. Toddlers do that pretty well as well. So. Experts say that spotting these behaviors doesn't mean a relationship is doomed, but hopefully you can learn from it and have healthier conversations moving forward. So these are things to watch out for.
1: It needs repair.
0: And doesn't mean it's over. It just means you need to work on it. Mm-hmm. Or otherwise, it could be over. Yeah. The four horsemen.
1: It only gets worse from there.
0: Yeah. All right. All right. We're going to give away those concert tickets here in just a few. I think we have some guests coming in. We'll chat with them.
1: We do.
0: A lot happening this 8 o'clock hour on this Tuesday morning. These guys will be at Target Field Monday night. It's My Chemical Romance. It's My 95.7. Good morning.

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0: Stuff the Music 818. It is Rich and Anita Sunshine. We had it this morning. I don't know what happened to it, but 74 for a high, 54 tonight, and then Sunshine at 77 tomorrow. Still another chance to win some concert tickets coming up in just minutes. We already gave away a couple of My Chemical Romance tickets for Monday's show. We'll get some Motley Crue tickets for this Friday down at Mystic Lake Amphitheater, which we'll give away here sometime before 9 o'clock, but it is Tuesday morning. Every other Tuesday, some folks from the 148th stop by and see us, and this morning we have Tegan. Good morning.
1: Good morning.
0: How are you this morning?
1: I'm doing great. It's good. A beautiful Duluth day.
0: It is. So let's talk about the commitment, because someone wants to sign up. There's the initial training, but then it's really not that much, right? A couple of weeks in the summer and then on weekends, right?
1: Right. Yeah. So the initial commitment for us is 1 week in a month, 2 weeks per year. And you can do that 2 weeks kind of anytime. Some people... A lot of our students will knock it out during the summer, but we have some flexibility with that 2 weeks. And then it's a six-year contract with us, and that's all after your initial training.
0: All right, so you do that training, you go off to training, you come back, and then you, you're down to, just like you said, a couple weeks a year, and then week 1 week in a month, and it's a great part-time job. The nice thing is, too, we talk a lot about that if you're going to be a senior, you can knock out a year of that six-year contract before you even graduate high school.
1: You sure can, yeah. You can come drill with us your entire senior year. And then we won't ship you out to basic and tech school until usually after the 4th of July. So, yeah, you can get about a year into that contract before you even ship out, which is awesome.
0: All right. Mm-hmm. And then we'll talk about the different trainings. You go off to training, and there's so many different kind of jobs. You kind of think, you think military, and you think it's one thing, but there's just pretty much anything it takes to run a city you guys have at the base, right?
1: Yeah, we do. So everybody has to go to basic training. So that's 7.5 weeks down in... sunny San Antonio, Texas, down at Lackland Air Force Base.
0: Yeah, can I take the training in the summer? Get out of here for the summer.
1: Get out of here in the winter. Go get some nice weather. And then after that, the technical training, you know, it depends on what job you go into. Like you said, we have over 66 different jobs. So technical training can kind of be anywhere. And that can be anywhere from 6 weeks to 6 months. And you can kind of end up anywhere in the U.S. for that training. So it kind of just depends on whatever job you're going into.
0: And as far as finding the kind of jobs that would fit for you, you guys actually have a test for that. And it kind of tells you, here's what you're qualified to do based on these tests, right?
1: Right. Yeah. So we have the ASVAB, the Armed Services Vocational Aptitude Battery. And that's a standard test across all military branches. And that definitely gives us a good guide as to, like, hey, what is this person? Like, kind of what's their natural aptitude? What are they good at? And that definitely can help us narrow down some of those job selections. The physical also, there's a required physical that goes into the qualification process that can also kind of narrow down, like, hey, where are you going to be best fit when selecting jobs? So,
0: all right, awesome. If people want to get started and at least talk about their options, there's no obligation to give you guys a call and just kind of chat about it, right?
1: Absolutely. Yeah, give us a call at 218-788-7818.
0: All right. Awesome. Well, thank you guys for coming in.
1: Thank
0: are you guys
1: going
0: to be kids
1: thank
0: cops
1: you.
0: And cars tomorrow, or at least some of your people?
1: I think some of our people will be there. Yeah,
0: I think every year we see you guys down, or at least some of the folks down there. I think it's the ones with the little robots and stuff that...
1: Yeah, that's our bomb squad. So yeah. A lot of people know we have a bomb squad here in Duluth. They're the EOD guys. And
0: I think it's kind of like seeing the equipment and stuff. It's kind of fun to play with a little
2: bit.
0: Yeah, they
2: have fun with that.
1: Yeah, definitely.
0: Awesome. All right, thanks.
1: Thanks, guys.
0: See you guys next time. It is 8:22. Quick break. We're back in just a couple. It's My 95.7. Good morning to you.
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9: From Northern News Now, I'm Natalie Heppner. Last night was the first Hermantown City Council meeting since leaked recordings were made public. Many residents saying they've now lost trust in the city. Hermantown's police chief and others apologized at the start of the Hermantown City Council meeting Monday night after the Duluth Monitor first reported on leaked audio from city staff meetings. Those comments now leading to a larger investigation. And before public comment, Google reps shared key updates on the proposed data center as the project's AUAR has been finalized and will now be sent to the city for approval. They also announced that they will be terminating all NDAs with city staff. Now, Google will be holding another open house tomorrow at Hermantown's Odd Shrine Event Center. That begins at 7 p.m. And across the bridge, Superior is currently the only city in Wisconsin served by a private-owned water utility, but Mayor Jim Payne is pushing to change that. Later today, the city council takes another step toward putting a potential public takeover on the April ballot. At tonight's city council meeting, leaders will discuss potential ballot language for an April referendum on a public water takeover. Look for our coverage of that vote tonight on Northern News Now. And you can find more news online at northernnewsnow.com. 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

0: My95.7, today's best music, Pitbull, who will be down next month at the brand new Mystic Lake Amphitheater. That one with Lil Jon. It's jumping 8:31. Speaking of the Mystic Lake Amphitheater, we've got one more pair of tickets to give away yet this morning. This time it'll be for Motley Crue coming up before 9 o'clock. So still your chance to go down and see Motley Crue with Tesla on Friday night.
1: Favorite Motley Crue song?
0: It's old stuff like Livewire, early Motley Crue, like early old stuff. Yeah. Probably Starry Eyes probably would probably be one of them.
2: Oh boy.
0: Or Take Me to the Top, probably that one. That's probably my fave.
2: Probably more modern, like Dr. Feelgood.
0: Ugh.
1: That's a good one, though.
2: I like Dr. Feelgood.
1: Who's the one that I like? Feelgood.
0: I actually, if I was going to go to that show on Friday, which I still am considering, I would like I'd rather see Tesla, who is the opening band.
2: I would agree, actually.
0: Tesla's really good in concert, and they still can play. They played at Black Bear a couple years ago, and they were...
2: And Extreme's on that show, too.
0: Extreme is, yeah, Extreme's first, I think, and then Tesla.
2: Yeah, I think that'd be fun.
0: Motley Crue around.
2: We're heading down that way, but I don't think we're sticking around for Friday.
0: Yeah.
1: Looks like Hill's pretty good, though, too. You got looks like...
0: What, sing that again. What was that part again? I don't even think you had the right words.
1: I do, too.
0: It's not you got the looks that kill.
2: No, it's not you. It's
1: she.
0: She's got
1: yes, that's girl. What I was saying. She's got looks that kill.
0: I think
1: you
0: can rewind the tape here a bit. And,
2: yeah, we can tape here.
1: Okay, whatever.
2: I think we know what song she's going to cover next.
0: Yeah, you can do that one if you want.
1: No.
0: Can be the update
2: I think that'd be good.
0: The update to Brass the Monkey.
1: We are doing
0: coming
1: zero
0: soon
1: songs.
0: 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All right, it's 8:32. 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
2: Siski. Brewers open a six-game homestand versus Seattle. 6:30 tonight, Kyle Harrison versus Bryce Miller. Only five of the six games, though, being played in Milwaukee. You see, the Little League World Series starts tomorrow, and the Brewers will play Atlanta Sunday night in the Little League Classic in Williamsport, Pennsylvania. That'll be fun.

0: kids all in attendance for that. Brewers up 4.5, by the way, in the NL Central. Twins half a game out in the wild card. They'll play Atlanta tonight, 6:30 at Target Field, 6:10, 103.9. Zebby Matthews versus Tyler Mahle tonight. Twins won 4-2 last night. They've placed Austin Martin on the injured list and called Alex Jackson back up, their third catcher from AAA St. Paul. Minnesota United set to host its 10th anniversary match tomorrow night versus Atlanta at Allianz Field. A bunch of former players will be on hand for the celebration, along with former head coach Adrian Heath. 7:30 tomorrow night for Minnesota versus Atlanta.
1: All right, Bruce, thank you, sir.
0: Have a day. Tomorrow's my Friday. Yay.
1: Already.
2: Wow.
1: Weeks go quick for people like you, Bruce.
0: They certainly do.
1: Actually, the next day's my Friday.
0: Because I got Friday and Monday out. Yeah.
2: No, my Friday's Friday.
1: Yeah. What's your Saturday, Dina?
2: Stop.
1: Saturday. Dragon Boat Festival's on Saturday. That's kind of fun.
2: Mm-hmm.
1: Got to defend that title over there against some newcomers. No idea how good they are. Another media company.
0: I know they're not good enough.
1: Coming in. I hope not. We've had that for four straight years.
0: It's going to be here on Monday, too.
1: Mm-hmm. I'll take it with, just in case.
0: Yeah, you never know.
2: Mm-hmm.
1: Every year I bring her with, but every year we bring it back. I don't know what we're going to put there if we lose it.
2: Oh, I'll find something.
1: Big spot. Maybe we could put the plant that you killed.
2: Yeah. You want me to bring it back?
1: Oh, you should see that thing. It's so
2: ridiculous.
1: All right, Bruce, thank you. It's 8:34. We are back with your chance to win Motley Crue tickets coming up after the break. Hang on.
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1: All right, it is 8:37. As mentioned, Motley Crue is going to be down at Mystic Lake Amphitheater coming up on Friday night. It is your chance to go see them along with Tesla and Extreme playing the brand new facility, which is really nice. 19,000 seat facility out there. What we're going to do is we're going to play part of a Motley Crue tune. First person to tell us what song it is, we'll get the tickets.
2: Very nice.
1: Easy enough. 218-786-9957. Here's your clip. All right, 218-786-9957. That's all you get, which is quite a bit, right?
2: Yeah.
1: Which Motley Crue song is that? This one was kind of their hits, one of the later ones, I guess. Not a real early one. 218-786-9957. If you want to go see Motley Crue and you know which song that is, you can go Friday night along and see Tesla as well. Like I said, Tesla, I think, is one of the most underrated 80s hair bands. They were up not too long ago. All right, the phones are lit up. Let's run to the phones. My95.7, what's your first name?
8: Jessica.
1: All right, Jessica, what song is that?
8: Kickstart My Heart.
1: It is.
2: Oh, yeah,
1: nice job.
2: There you go.
1: All right, we got two tickets to Motley Crue, Tesla, and Extreme coming up Friday night for you. Handline, we got to get your details, okay?
8: All right, sounds good.
1: You are welcome. Yeah. All right, let's we'll play a tune here, and then we will come back. Got another guest in studio to chat with. New stuff from Dexter and the Moonrocks first. This is Freaking Out. It's My 95.7, today's best music. Check it out.

0: 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Today is Best Music with All American Rejects at 8:45. It's Rich and Nita coming up. We'll give you our random facts. But we also got 4 Chainz. We're headed into, get this, PSL season. Pumpkin Spice Latte season is just around the corner. There's 4 Chainz that are big ones that don't have any pumpkin in their pumpkin spice stuff.
1: Oh, they're not doing it.
0: Well, no, they're doing it. They're just, it's fake pumpkin.
1: Oh, it's
0: not
1: fake
0: even
1: pumpkin.
0: Real.
1: Okay.
0: It's, different stuff. We'll tell you about that coming up in a few. But first,
1: naughty.
0: Liz joins us from Northern Waters Float In Studio. Good morning, Liz.
2: Good morning.
0: How are you?
2: Good morning.
1: I'm well.
0: Good. Do you like pumpkin spice lattes?
2: I do only like at half concentration.
0: Okay.
2: Like the full dose is a little too much for me.
0: I don't really like pumpkin spice, but they're super popular every year, and everybody adds new stuff every year, and it's kind of a big deal. So we'll talk about that a little bit. All right, but let's talk about floating at Northern Waters Float. One of the things we promote all the time is you got these 60 minute sessions, but you do have a 30 minute session that is available. People just want to see if it's for them and try it out, right?
2: Yeah, try it out, especially for the folks that think, you know, 60 minutes, that seems like a long time for the first time. So offer 30 minute floats for people to come in and figure stuff out and ask questions. And currently I'm running a special that after your 30-minute float, I offer $10 off your next 60-minute float.
0: All right. So you can go try it out, and then if you decide you like it, you could save some money on your next full float, which is 60 minutes. And for those that don't know, what is Northern Waters Float? What do you have there?
2: Yeah, we offer deprivation float tank therapy, and I have 2 float suites. Each has 1 pod that has 200 gallons of water, 1,200 pounds of Epsom salts. Everything is skin temperature, super calm, super relaxing, and you just come and chill out.
0: And you just pretty much lay there and you just automatically float because there's so much that Epsom salt in there.
2: Yeah,
0: so
2: you have to try not to float.
0: You really do. Because I was able to get part of me to go down just by trying, but it's hard to get yourself to not float when you're trying. But if people want to try it out and see what you're about, how do they get in touch with you?
2: Yeah, northernwatersfloat.com is our website. You can book. Our phone number is there to get in contact. Okay.
0: And are you located where?
2: We're in West Duluth, right between Super One and Menards.
0: Right. That location. You got, I noticed you doing some work outside there when I drove by the other day.
2: So. Yeah. Put in some new window boxes and garden beds.
0: Yeah.
2: Spiffing it up a little bit.
0: Yeah. Awesome. All right. Northern Waters Float online again at what?
2: Northernwatersfloat.com.
0: Liz, thank you.
2: Thank you.
0: See you soon. It is 8:48. Those random facts and the pumpkin spice latte secrets coming up next on My 95.7. Hang on.
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0: All right, it's 8:51. We've entered pumpkin spice season, which makes summer lovers cringe, while fall lovers are trying to pretend they don't have the AC on. Here we go. Pumpkin spice. The takeout.com has a list of four chains that don't use real pumpkin in their pumpkin spice lattes. Krispy Kreme openly admit that they use pumpkin pie sauce that has no real pumpkin in it.
2: What?
0: McDonald's. The ingredients are listed on their website, and there's no mention of squash, just fructose, water, propylene glycerol, alongside caramel color and natural flavor.
2: Yeah.
0: Dutch Brothers Coffee. According to Dutch Brothers workers online, both the standard and sugar-free syrups used for their drinks come from Tarani, which doesn't contain any real pumpkin. And finally, Dunkin'. Dunkin' has officially unveiled this year's pumpkin spice lineup, but in previous years, their PSLs contain the flavors of pumpkin, but no real pumpkin to be seen in the ingredient lists. So, you know, Starbucks does add pumpkin puree to their pumpkin spice lattes. It wasn't always that way. The original recipe back from 2003 did not include real pumpkin, but they added pumpkin puree in 2015. Probably once it became a real big thing, because it's been the last 10 years or so where it's really just taken off.
2: Oh, for sure.
0: To be fair,
2: I don't know the hype. I don't understand the hype of it, but
0: to be fair, there's no pumpkin in McCormick's pumpkin pie spice either. It's cinnamon, ginger, nutmeg, and cloves. There are classic ingredients for pumpkin spice alongside allspice sometimes. So there you go.
2: Yeah.
0: Now you know. All right, random facts for today. In Major League Baseball, there's only been 33 players who have hit a home run in their very first at-bat and on the very first pitch. All eight of them, or eight of the 33, were pitchers. The most recent was a guy by the name of Joshua Mays of the St. Louis Cardinals did it last weekend. Which doesn't happen very often, but it did. All right, random fact number two. Now that engines in cars are so much quieter, many companies, including Ford, BMW, and Volkswagen, all add fake engine noise to cars. Why would you do that? Let it be silent.
2: It is kind of nice when they're silent.
0: Yeah, they're adding sound effects just to make you think it's running, I guess. Because it is, but all right, random fact number three. There's a mathematical reason why everyone at the gym seems to like they're always in better shape. And if you go to the gym, it seems like everybody's in great shape. Well, reason is people that are in great shape tend to go to the gym more often, so you're more likely to run into those people because they're there more often. So yeah. It's just a mathematical equation that you're just going to run into people that are in better shape than you.
2: True.
0: And random fact number four. One of these sperm whales' main defense mechanisms is pooping. They release so much that it's hard to see through the wall of brown in the water. It's a defense mechanism for them.
2: That's disgusting.
0: Yes, it is. But it's a random fact for our Tuesday.
2: Thank you for that.
0: All right. Tomorrow, we're back. More concert tickets to give away. Seems like that the concert tickets are going well. People want to win these. We got a bunch more to give away in the next few days, especially that My Chemical Show. People are really wanting
2: They're
0: to win tickets to
2: that
0: one. That one's Monday night at Target Field, and we got a couple more pairs of tickets to that show to give away this week.
9: to include our Jessie. She's so pumped.
10: She is?
11: We also got tickets
9: She sure is.
0: The North Shore Inline Marathon is coming up next month. We got some complimentary registrations to give away to that. And not this weekend, but next, the Tribute Festival is happening here at Bayfront Festival Park, just down the street from us. That's August 28th and 29th. We got some tickets to give away to that. Two-day passes for two to give away for that as well. And then tomorrow is Kids, Cops, and Cars. They get sent away at 11 o'clock at Bayfront Festival Park. Mm-hmm. Chance to bring the kids down and let them run around, burn off some energy, and see all kinds of cool stuff. Canine demonstrations and all that. Yeah, we'll be hanging out there 11 to tomorrow. So all that on Hump Day Wednesday tomorrow. Sarah is in next. We will see you tomorrow.
9: Have a terrific Tuesday.

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1: 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I saw Ed on Saturday night, put on a great show. I kind of had to laugh. He said his manager said he talks too much. He needs to sing more, you know, whatever. But I thought he was great. He was really good. And Miles Smith, who opened, phenomenal. Benson Boone.

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Jack Harlow, Lovin' on Me on My 95.7. Authorities found human bones in the desert about 15 miles from Nancy Guthrie's home, but determined they're not hers. It still sounds like they're not close to locating her remains or catching her kidnappers at all. So crazy. What a story. Ugh. Baby doll, My 95.7.

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1: 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How's the Tuesday going? The sun is shining. Yesterday was gorgeous. Love me some 80-degree days. Die with a smile.

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Flo Rida, what a night, My 95.7. They did determine that Hayden Panettiere's death was apparently an overdose, according to the 911 call. The coroner says there are no signs of trauma that would

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big energy on My 95.7. The Lion King is ranked as the best Disney movie about friendship. It's followed by Toy Story at number 2 and Monsters, Inc. coming in 3rd. I love Lion King. I do love Toy Story, too, though. Zara Larsson.

Olivia Rodrigo with Drop Dead on My95.7. All right. Who can even believe that we are like middle of August here? Crazy town. School's going to start soon. I mean, you know, less than a month away here. Woofta. Ed Sheeran.

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Imagine Dragons on my 95.7. Americans were asked, thinking about the past week, how many hours of sleep have you had per night on average? Number one answer was about 7. 5% said they haven't slept at all. Ugh, that wouldn't be good. Homewrecker.

0: 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TheTakeout.com has a list of four chains that don't use real pumpkin in their pumpkin spice lattes. You want me to tell you who? McDonald's and Dunkin' are coming in hot. I don't usually get pumpkin there. I don't know. M&M.
1: One shot. 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

Bella Kay, I love it, I love it, I love it on My 95.7. Somebody on social media asked, would it be appropriate to drink a non-alcoholic beer at work? The result was split down the middle. Half said it's fine, half said, yeah, not cool. 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Adele.

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2: Sweltering heat, summer storms, wind, and hail. 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

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Oh, that's kind of cool. I remember Blockbuster there on Central Entrance. 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Those days. 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

Ava Max, Sweet But Psycho on My 95.7. Well, an 18-year-old was arrested last week after stealing snacks like mini donuts and honey buns. He was caught when he returned to the scene to get more snacks. Oh, man alive. Probably shouldn't go back. You shouldn't steal anyways. But after you stole, then don't go back and steal more. Ella Langley, Choosin' Texas.

Rosé and Bruno on my 95.7. That's it. I'm out of here. Enjoy the rest of your day. Tomorrow's Wednesday. Halfway through the week already. Love that. Enjoy the rest of your Tuesday. Corey Carter's coming on in. It's Ed Sheeran. Perfect.

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1: 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Hey, Olivia Dean coming up. 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

The Minnesota Twins had lost 11 straight against the Atlanta Braves until their win last night. They play tonight 6:40 at home. 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

0: Olivia Rodrigo going for number one on that song here soon. It's My 95.7, today's best music. Hi, it's Corey. Imagine this, waking up to discover that a bear had wandered into your house and stolen some of your leftovers. It was a Kentucky woman. Her partner had left the front door open for some fresh air, forgot to close it before going to bed. So the bear went into the house and once inside, ate her fried chicken from KFC. The woman joked, and here's the quote of the day. I'm a little sad about my KFC. Apparently, you got to remember to shut the doors in bear country. Wow, it's My 95.7. More music coming up from Dominic Fike, Bruno Mars, and Big X the Plug. Hang on.
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1: Well, not a bad afternoon today. Temperatures topping out in the mid to low 70s. 49 tonight, 75 and sunny tomorrow. Imagine Dragons on now.

fly on my drive to the top. I've been out of shape, taking out the box. I'm an astronaut. I blasted off the planet, rock to cause catastrophe, and it matters more because I had it. Now I had a thought about wreaking havoc on an opposition. Kind of shocking, they want a static with precision. I'm automatic quarterback. I ain't talking second packet. 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

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I love it. I love it. I love it. It's my 95.7. I love another hour of music featuring Noah Kahan, Outkast, and Alex Warren on the way. It's MKTO. Here's Classic.

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Ryan Gosling coming back to the screen. Ladies, he's going to be playing a superhero. We'll explain how and why. And coming up in less than 10 minutes, it's Alex Warren and Fever Dream on

Stupid song. That is Olivia Rodrigo on My 95.7, today's best music. So Ryan Gosling has a date set for his Marvel debut, July 28, 2028. He'll play Ghost Rider. The movie's going to be directed by Deadpool and Wolverine filmmaker Shawn Levy. So it will probably be a good one, I'm guessing. Eva Mendes actually starred opposite of Cage, Nicolas Cage, in the original Ghost Rider, of course, now Ryan Gosling's longtime partner. Busy 2028 for Marvel 2, X-Men in May.

0: Ghost Rider July, Black Panther 3 in December. That's all 2028. Of course, now we're all looking forward to Doomsday. Now that we've, hopefully most of us have seen Spider-Man by now. 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
1: Me not working hard. Yeah, right. Picture that with a Kodak. Or better yet, go to Times Square, take a picture of me with a Kodak. 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I just want y'all to know that. 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Pitbull.

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Hi, it's Corey. We got a request for Stella Lefty Boston. By the way, if you want to hear something, 218-786-9957. Call or text. We'll play that right after Nikki Yore. Here's Sunroof. I got

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That is a song called Freaking Out. Dexter and the Moonrocks. Love that one. Lake Superior Dragon Boat Festival this weekend. 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

Ed Sheeran recently took a little tour through some smaller towns in Wisconsin on his way between his Twin Cities show over the weekend and Toronto, Canada. Stopped at a vintage t-shirt shop in Oshkosh, Wisconsin. They wanted to go to Oshkosh because their kids wear Oshkosh Bagosh clothes, so they wanted to go see that place. And they stopped by a famous frozen custard place in the small town of Oshkosh as well. Cool to see Ed Sheeran just taking a road trip across America in Wisconsin. My 95.7. Take that.

0: 3 days grace. Don't want to go home tonight. It's my 95.7, today's best music. Let's do three facts and a fib. Three of the following are facts. One is a fib. Let's see if you can figure it out. In Major League Baseball, there have only been 10 players in the history of Major League Baseball who have hit home runs in their very first at-bat and on their very first pitch. Only 10. Now that engines are quieter, many companies, including Ford, BMW, and Volkswagen, all add fake engine noise to cars. The luxury cruise lines Cunard and Princess both have the morning after pill available on board. And one of the sperm whale's main defense mechanisms is pooping. They release so much that it's hard to see through the wall of brown in the water. All right, which one of those facts is a fib? Think about it. We'll have the answer for you shortly after 5 o'clock in the drive home here on My 95.7.
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1: The answer for three facts and a fib coming up in a few minutes after 5 o'clock. It's my 95.7. Clear skies tonight, down to 49. Tomorrow, sunny and 75 with Liam Payne. 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
1: The Beaches, new music, Edge of the Earth on My 95.7. Three facts and a fib just a few minutes ago. There has actually been 33 Major League Baseball players who have hit a home run on their very first at-bat and on the very first pitch. Not just 10, 33. The most recent was last weekend. My 95.7.

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0: My 95.7 with Sabrina Carpenter's House Tour. Hey, it's Corey. Oh my gosh, that's the wrong music bed. Let's do this one instead. There we go. Feel good stories, because not all news has to be negative. 46-year-old woman named Angela Fuller in the news because she just came back to the sport of gymnastics after stepping away for almost 3 decades. She's now winning adult events that feature 14 different gymnastics, trampoline, and tumbling disciplines. She even got to compete on America's Ninja Warrior as well. A woman in Italy almost lost a lottery ticket worth over $1 million after she mistakenly threw it away. Apparently, the ticket scanner at the local shop said it was non-payable, so she assumed it just wasn't a winner. What she didn't realize, it could also mean that the prize is too large to be redeemed in the shop. A family member recognized the numbers as the one she always played, so they let her know she had already thrown the ticket in the trash. Luckily, with the help of local garbage men, they searched through the entire truckload of garbage. Hours after work, she recovered the ticket. It was miraculously still found in one piece. Let's hope those workers at least get a free dinner out of it. Those are your feel-good stories tonight on My 95.7.
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0: Olivia Rodrigo could be her next number one radio single there. We'll know in the next week or so. Drop Dead on My 95.7. It's Corey here. Zara Larsson, the new one from Justin Bieber, plus some Taylor Swift coming up this hour. It's Ed Sheeran on My 95.7.
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Travis and Taylor aren't together very often, even though they're newlyweds. But let me tell you, the way they're dealing with it, they seem to be pretty much rock stars on the whole deal. Basically, they're making sure that no matter how busy they are during the day, they spend at least 5 minutes on a conversation on the phone, not just on text messages. Here's Taylor now. It's the fate of Ophelia on My 95.

0: Somber's Homewrecker, My 95.7, today's best music. 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